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But this brought loneliness so far. I lay my hand unto my

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But this is loneliness, I know. I lay my hand unto my soul.

Missing home. Only know you love her when you let her go. And you let her go.

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1: 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A freak like me just needs infinity.